The end of the earth is upon us. Pretty soon, it'll all turn to dust. The end of the earth is upon us. Pretty soon, it'll all turn to dust.

0: The end of the earth is upon us. 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Pretty soon it'll all turn to dust.
1: So get up!

0: The personalities on this radio show are going to take a quick break. They're going to get a cup of coffee, call mommy and ask for gas money, and they'll be right back.
1: Oye, tú. Entrega inmediata de la Mega. Inicio de espacio publicitario.
2: Porque me da la gana.

0: We had reports here that three quarters of the group were velvet underground. Why did you drop the reports? Did you impact up the members?
1: No, I see it. It wasn't. Why is it too much
0: It's a totally studio production rather than anything else.
1: No.
0: What sort of stuff can we expect to see you performing?
1: Probably nothing.

0: 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So, and then we try to manipulate, I like to use, you know, the newer material in there. And then on this tour, you know, like I said, I'm constantly writing. We have two records in the can after this one.
1: Oh, man.
0: And then we're going to record in January another record. So we just stay ahead of the game, and I'm always writing and recording. And like I've always said, like, it's a strange rock and roll band. We actually like each other and enjoy each other's company. So when I call the boys up and I'm like, hey, man, I wrote some songs, they're like, when are we going to record? So we just find a house and rent a house and go somewhere and record.